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8: You'll laugh. 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
6: 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At least we don't have any mosquitoes in here. Well, I got some trivia on the great David Bowie coming up, but now, here's something else.
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3: 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Unless, of course, the game is rock, paper, scissors. Then you can count on our faithful host to choose rock every single time. He's got his microphone on, and his leathers are just back from the cleaners. It's Alice's Attic with Alice Cooper.
4: Salutations and salivations. Hello, aloha, ciao, hola. Tis your host, Alice Cooper, and welcome back to my attic. So, check this out. An article written in 1925 gave a scientist predictions. Allegedly, they included things like television machine, automatic telephones, women wearing pants, and the widespread use of radio alarm clocks. Crazy stuff. We always thought there'd be like flying skateboards, and we would be able to transport ourselves like Star Trek. None of that's come true. I'm kind of glad there's not flying cars. People can't even keep on the road. How are they going to keep in the air? Okay, mutants and minions, stick around for some trivia on the Tullest of Jethros in just a bit. But now, I predict this song will rock.
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0: Tales of the Strange and Dumb coming up on Hey Stupid with Alice. And The Rock rolls on right now.
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5: 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So I've got a song we just don't understand from the Foo Fighters coming up in a bit. 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

0: The scent of Aquanet, the silky smooth feel of spandex, and a cassette cranked up on the Alpine in your Trans Am. 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
2: Well, doggone it, you gotta love the 80s. All right, my heavy metal maniacs, we're diving headfirst into the hair, the leather, the raw power that defined the decade. Quiet Riot's Metal Health, Bang Your Head, was the ultimate headbangers anthem from 1983. This became the first heavy metal album to hit number one on the Billboard 200. They blew the doors off the mainstream and brought metal to the masses. So, here it is, Metal Health, Bang Your Head.

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1: A few clouds as we roll toward daybreak on Saturday. Temperatures starting in the low 50s. For the day on Saturday, a fair amount of sunshine, pleasant, high of 73. Sunday, partly cloudy, high 75. More sun than clouds Monday. Might be an isolated shower or storm in the afternoon, high of 77. Mostly sunny Tuesday, 75. Partly cloudy Wednesday and 78. From the WSAW News Channel 7 studio, a First Alert meteorologist, Jeremy Tabin.
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5: A few clouds as we roll toward daybreak on Saturday. Temperatures start in the low 50s. For the day on Saturday, a fair amount of sunshine, pleasant, high of 73. Sunday, partly cloudy, high 75. More sun than clouds Monday. Might be an isolated shower or storm in the afternoon, high of 77. Mostly sunny Tuesday, 75. Partly cloudy Wednesday and 78. From the WSAW News Channel 7 studio, a First Alert meteorologist, Jeremy Tabin.
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0: Not you, it's all in bloom. Nirvana with Mud, it is all in bloom. That's why wherever you go, you hear people sneezing and coughing. 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Queen, they're coming up. I'll throw on Three Doors Down, and Billy Squire is on deck.
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0: Whoa, ho, ho, when the lights go down in the city, Journey with Mud, the lights are staying on for their tour, the Final Frontier tour that was supposed to end around July 4th weekend, but now they're going through the end of the year. Way to go, Journey. Keep rocking your tour. Lou Reed is coming up. Alderaan Bush and Steve Miller is next.
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5: A few clouds as we roll toward daybreak on Saturday. Temperatures starting in the low 50s. For the day on Saturday, a fair amount of sunshine, pleasant, high of 73. Sunday, partly cloudy, high 75. More sun than clouds Monday. Might be an isolated shower or storm in the afternoon, high of 77. Mostly sunny Tuesday, 75. Partly cloudy Wednesday and 78. From the WSAW News Channel 7 studio, a First Alert meteorologist, Jeremy Tabin.
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0: Hey, you and the worms ate into his brain. Floyd from The Wall with Mud. We heard from Metallica in that set, Wherever I May Roam. They are roamers. Boy, they've been roaming the world for years, rocking a tour. In fact, later on in the year, they'll be in Las Vegas to do a Vegas residency deep into 2027. Way to go, Metallica. The Thunder from Down Under, they're coming up off around the top. And the Scorpions are on deck.
1: 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I'm Dee Snider, and heading your way are my band Twisted Sister, Kiss, Leader Ford, and more. More as in a ton of your requests. 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
2: 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Crank it up! The House of Hair is here.
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We are Rock 105.3 WRLO. And to go.

0: Yowie, hey, ain't talking about Love Van Halen with Mud BTO in that set. We're going to roll on down the highway, the OG version of BTO. I guess you can say the Guess Who with Burton Cummings and Randy Bachman. They're out on tour, and they do all Guess Who tunes and some BTO tunes, too. A very cool tour from that legendary band, the Guess Who. The Cars are coming up. I'll throw on the crew for you and Grand Funk Railroad. They're on deck.
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6: A few clouds as we roll toward daybreak on Saturday. Temperatures starting in the low 50s. For the day on Saturday, a fair amount of sunshine, pleasant, high of 73. Sunday, partly cloudy, high 75. More sun than clouds Monday. Might be an isolated shower or storm in the afternoon, high of 77. Mostly sunny Tuesday, 75. Partly cloudy Wednesday and 78. From the WSAW News Channel 7 studio, a First Alert meteorologist, Jeremy Tabin.
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0: What a great one from Def Leppard and Hysteria with Mud. I love that tune. No hysteria at all. Only good things. Come on, your weekend headspace is on. No reason to worry about anything. Go rock the weekend and your summertime fun's on too. Come on. SRV is coming up. Out there on Beck. And you too, they're waiting for you.
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Need a roof? They've got you covered. We are Rock 105.3 WRLO. Antigo.

0: Yeah, she was a shaking Eddie Money with Mud. What a rocking tune. We heard from U2 for U2 in that set. U2 with a brand new album on the way at the end of the year. Originally, it was supposed to come out like now, but they pushed it back to the end of the year. Worth the wait for sure, you know. Clapton is coming up, author on Tom Petty and Fleetwood Mac. They're
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5: A few clouds as we roll toward daybreak on Saturday. Temperatures starting in the low 50s. For the day on Saturday, a fair amount of sunshine, pleasant, high of 73. Sunday, partly cloudy, high 75. More sun than clouds Monday. Might be an isolated shower or storm in the afternoon, high of 77. Mostly sunny Tuesday, 75. Partly cloudy Wednesday and 78. From the WSAW News Channel 7 studio, a First Alert meteorologist, Jeremy Tabin.
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0: Supertramp and the Logical Song with Mudstone Temple Pilots in that set in the Big Empty. Every time I hear that tune, I play that tune, it reminds me to fill my refrigerator, my Big Empty refrigerator. Time to fill it up. Come on, Weekend Headspace is on. Time to chow big time. Green Day, they're coming up. Oh, they're on Boston. And Quiet Riot, they're on.
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And to go.

0: the Bloody Clash with the ultimate quandary classic. Should I stay or should I go? When do I go? I tell you all the time, you never know when to go. That uncomfortable moment you have is like, oh, what do I do? I don't want to stay here. I don't know when to say I'm going to get going. All you have to do is say you're going to get going and you're good to go. Hey, the top is coming up. I'll throw on John Mellencamp. And the coop is
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1: A few clouds as we roll toward daybreak on Saturday. Temperatures starting in the low 50s. For the day on Saturday, a fair amount of sunshine, pleasant, high of 73. Sunday, partly cloudy, high 75. More sun than clouds Monday. Might be an isolated shower storm in the afternoon, high of 77. Mostly sunny Tuesday, 75. Partly cloudy Wednesday, and 78. From the WSAW News Channel 7 studio, a First Alert meteorologist, Jeremy Tabin.
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Need a roof? 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And to go.

0: Life Changes influenced a lot of rock and roll songs, and from the Eagles' third album, On the Border, 1974, apparently one of the members in the band got word that his lady was going to leave, and his response was, she's already gone. And we think it may be the late Glenn Frey. Foreigner on the way, and a bit of a tribute to
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6: A few clouds as we roll toward daybreak on Saturday. Temperatures starting in the low 50s. For the day on Saturday, a fair amount of sunshine, pleasant, high of 73. Sunday, partly cloudy, high 75. More sun than clouds Monday. Might be an isolated shower or storm in the afternoon, high of 77. Mostly sunny Tuesday, 75. Partly cloudy Wednesday and 78. From the WSAW News Channel 7 studio, a First Alert meteorologist, Jeremy Tabin.
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0: You can take that song literally, and you'll have a much better day to kick things off. 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

0: If you were around in your youth when Kiss came out in the mid-70s, today you probably don't rock and roll all night and party every day. Your bedtime may be about 10 o'clock. I don't know, but that's a great song that's live. Yes. A song that's all about traffic? No, it's not about traffic. That's a roundabout. However, there's another song they did that is about someone that can't decide what they really want.
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2: Sunshine, mixed some clouds for today. The high is 73. Mostly clear and cool tonight. Low falling to 46. Sunday, more sun than clouds. 75 for a high. Monday's partly cloudy. Maybe an isolated shower in the afternoon. The high is 77. Plenty of sunshine Tuesday. High of 75. From WSAW News Channel 7 studio, I'm First Alert meteorologist Jeremy Tabin.
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0: I will guarantee you that everything that Tom Petty came up with in life, he had a song for it. And there's one right there. She may have been away for a little while and coming back, and she's running towards him, and the song was in his head. Tom Petty inducted into the Rock and Roll Hall of Heaven October 2nd, 2017, keeping his spirit alive, George Thorogood. A good one. 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
2: Sunshine mixed some clouds for today. The high is 73. Mostly clear and cool tonight. Low falling to 46. Sunday more sun than clouds. 75 for a high. Monday's partly cloudy. Maybe an isolated shower in the afternoon. The high is 77. Plenty of sunshine Tuesday. High of 75. 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

0: Aerosmith. Hey, the Police have a really good song coming up, but it gets mistaken for love and romance, and a lot of people want to use it at their wedding reception. I would not do it. According to Sting, founding member, bass player, and lead singer of the Police, it's a song about a stalker. You might want to change. And there's lots more.
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0: Now, those are five words everybody loves to hear, especially in a relationship. And it's a journey. Well, Fleetwood Mac took us on a trip. I'm telling you, 1977 and the Rumors album, their biggest album still today. And a song about what may have been involved in the band with a particular kind of powder. Song.
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2: Sunshine mixes some clouds for today. The high is 73. Mostly clear and cool tonight. Low falling to 46. Sunday, more sun than clouds. 75 for a high. Monday's partly cloudy. Maybe an isolated shower in the afternoon. The high is 77. Plenty of sunshine Tuesday. High of 75. From WSAW News Channel 7 Studio, I'm First Alert Meteorologist Jeremy Tabin.
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0: John Lennon helped David Bowie write that song for the album Young Americans, and Beatle John Lennon played rhythm guitar and sang backup vocals on it as well. It was 1975. Oh, we got one from Billy Squire coming up, describing what he likes in the opposite sex.
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3: Sunshine mixed some clouds for today. The high 73. Mostly clear and cool tonight. Low falling to 46. Sunday more sun than clouds. 75 for a high. Monday's partly cloudy. Maybe an isolated shower in the afternoon. The high 77. Plenty of sunshine Tuesday. High of 75. From a WSAW News Channel 7 studio, I'm First Alert Meteorologist Jeremy Tabin.
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0: 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The Who, of course. It was a band that came around in the late 70s when there was a lot of protest. People wanted more freedom and peace and love and everything else. And 10 years after, has a pretty good
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7: Sunshine mixes some clouds for today. The high is 73. Mostly clear and cool tonight. Low falling to 46. Sunday, more sun than clouds. 75 for a high. Monday's partly cloudy. Maybe an isolated shower in the afternoon. The high is 77. Plenty of sunshine Tuesday. High of 75. From a WSAW News Channel 7 studio, I'm First Alert Meteorologist Jeremy Tabin.
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2: Sunshine mixed some clouds for today. The high 73. Mostly clear and cool tonight. Low falling to 46. Sunday more sun than clouds. 75 for a high. Monday's partly cloudy. Maybe an isolated shower in the afternoon. The high 77. Plenty of sunshine Tuesday. High of 75. From a WSAW News Channel 7 studio, I'm First Alert meteorologist Jeremy Tabin.
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What a beautiful start to the weekend. I'm catching you right in the middle of a long rock block. 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

0: 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Only days away is the Hodag Park Concert Series, starting on Tuesday night and then every other Tuesday after that from 6:30 to 8:30. 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
2: Sunshine mixed some clouds for today. The high 73. Mostly clear and cool tonight. Low falling to 46. Sunday more sun than clouds. 75 for a high. Monday's partly cloudy. Maybe an isolated shower in the afternoon. The high 77. Plenty of sunshine Tuesday. High of 75. 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

0: Rock 105.3 WRLO. Tom Petty and the Heartbreakers. Well, there's been a recent list released about the top four Tom Petty albums. That's Tom Petty as a solo artist or Tom Petty and the Heartbreakers. They're combined. They did not discriminate there. I don't disagree with this list. I think it might be missing one, but you guys tell me what you think. Number four comes in with Wildflowers from 1994. An excellent album. Full Moon Fever, 1989, comes in at number three. Number two comes in with Damn the Torpedoes from 1979. And the number one album, this is the one I actually agree with, Tom Petty and the Heartbreakers, 1976. That gave us Breakdown and the song we just heard, American Girl. That's a pretty great start to a very long career. What do you guys think? Are those albums listed in order, or how would you do it?
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8: Sunshine mixes some clouds for today. The high is 73. Mostly clear and cool tonight. Low falling to 46. Sunday, more sun than clouds. 75 for a high. Monday's partly cloudy. Maybe an isolated shower in the afternoon. The high is 77. Plenty of sunshine Tuesday. High of 75. 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

0: 105.3 WRLO and the police. Look at there. We're coming into the bottom of the first hour already, heading into a nice long rock block. We'll kick that off with Aerosmith on the other side.
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You'd actually see video of them. They're not much to look at, but it's there for you. Let's get the rock block moving. 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

0: Rock 105.3 WRLO with Journey. Don't stop believing. Well, Jonathan Cain has revealed that he plans to leave Journey at the conclusion of the Final Frontier Tour. That'll happen on November 28th in the band's hometown of San Francisco. He'll be ending a 45-year tenure. He did shed some light on the grueling farewell tour and explained why he's looking forward to pursuing different musical ventures. And he said this is just a grind. This is a one-on, two-off, one-on, two-off. He said it's just a weird schedule and it's exhausting. Getting to the gig is consuming, he said. And then you've got four shows in a week and it's exhausting. And then you have to go out and play 2 hours and 15 minutes every night with no support act. And it just wears on you. And then he mentions his bandmate, Arnel Pineda. And he's saying it's just wearing Arnel down. It's doubly hard for him. And I agree. I mean, we've seen some things from Arnel in the past year or so where his voice is pretty weak. And I sympathize with him. I think everybody just needs to take some time off, maybe have a little reflection time, and see what they come up with afterwards. But you know they're not all going to do that.
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2: Sunshine mixed some clouds for today. The high 73. Mostly clear and cool tonight. Low falling to 46. Sunday more sun than clouds. 75 for a high. Monday's partly cloudy. Maybe an isolated shower in the afternoon. The high 77. Plenty of sunshine Tuesday. High of 75. From WSAW News Channel 7 studio, I'm First Alert meteorologist Jeremy Tabin.
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0: Rock 105.3 WRLO and Foreigner. This is a very exciting summer for us here at the Classic Rock Station. We got a couple of events that we're a part of. And last year, we were part of the Hot Air Balloon Rally that happened out at Hodag Country Festival Grounds. We're doing that again this year. And a new event for us this year is the Wausau Events presenting Wings Over Wausau. And that's going to happen on June 26th and 27th at the Wausau Downtown Airport. Those air shows both days. And the exciting part about this is it's featuring the U.S. Navy's F-18 Super Hornet team. And that's not something that you get at just every air show. Plus, they're going to have night shows with aerobatics lighting up the sky. And on Saturday night, a huge fireworks display. 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
5: Sunshine mixes some clouds for today. The high is 73. Mostly clear and cool tonight. Low falling to 46. Sunday, more sun than clouds. 75 for a high. Monday's partly cloudy. Maybe an isolated shower in the afternoon. The high is 77. Plenty of sunshine Tuesday. High of 75. 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

0: Rock 105.3 WRLO and Brian Adams. Well, this story's got to be some kind of a magic trick. A woman named Monique Magani, 48, faces felony charges for attempting to smuggle contraband into a correctional facility. They found her hiding a stolen bottle of Cupcake Vineyards Pinot Grigio inside her person. It's magic of some sort, I think. The Grand Traverse woman was arrested May 10th for trespassing at a CVS pharmacy, and the same pharmacy she was already banned from. Police say that she stole wine and consumed it in the store bathroom before being hospitalized for a high alcohol content. She returned to the CVS the next day and stole another bottle. Now, during a jail booking, corrections staff discovered the concealed wine bottle during a routine search. The unopened screw top container was intact when was removed and later destroyed due to biohazard concerns. Thankful for that. She is held on a $6,000 bond and faces additional probation and violation charges. Her criminal history includes convictions for unarmed robbery and credit card theft. She just needs some help, folks. That's all there is to it. Let's take a quick break and get into that long rock block. We'll kick that off with Kansas when we get back.
1: 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After the break.
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3: Greetings, minions. Alice Cooper here to let you know what's going on up in my attic. 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I might even play you some live music. I'll definitely read the emails that you've been sending me to alice@alicesattic.com. Keep them coming. Don't miss out on the madness right here on Alice's Attic. 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

0: 105.3 WRLO and Van Halen. I just watched a really great interview yesterday with Joe Satriani, and it was talking about David Lee Roth constantly calling him up saying, "You're the only guy I know that can do this." And he was trying to start a Van Halen tribute band while Eddie Van Halen was still alive. And Satch is like, no, we can't be doing that. And even after Eddie died, David Lee Roth and Alex Van Halen tried to contact him to see if they could kind of get a Van Halen thing going. And, you know, Satch is like, "I've spent my entire life to try to not play like Eddie Van Halen on purpose, and now you want me to play like Eddie Van Halen." He was all up for doing like a tribute show or something like that, but he told him that honestly, Wolfgang would be the one to do that. He knows all of his dad's licks, he knows all the moves, and even Wolfgang doesn't want to be Eddie Van Halen. So I think the only people that want to be Eddie Van Halen are David Lee Roth and Alex Van Halen, maybe.
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8: Sunshine mixed some clouds for today. The high 73. Mostly clear and cool tonight. Low falling to 46. Sunday more sun than clouds. 75 for a high. Monday's partly cloudy. Maybe an isolated shower in the afternoon. The high 77. Plenty of sunshine Tuesday. High 75. From WSAW News Channel 7 Studio, I'm First Alert Meteorologist Jeremy Tabin.
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0: Rock 105.3 WRLO and Jimi Hendrix. Duffer has got a new segment that's going to kick off this summer, and it's going to run the entire summer. It's called Duffer's Southern Fried Kitchen. It's not a cooking show, although I wish it was because it sounds super delicious. It's just tasty cuts from Southern Rock greats. Some deep cuts. He's really gotten into the weeds on this, so get ready to crank up that Southern Rock on Duffer's Southern Fried Kitchen weekday afternoons on the Classic Rock Station.
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12: Sunshine mixes some clouds for today. The high is 73. Mostly clear and cool tonight. Low falling to 46. Sunday, more sun than clouds. 75 for a high. Monday's partly cloudy. Maybe an isolated shower in the afternoon. The high is 77. Plenty of sunshine Tuesday. High of 75. From WSAW News Channel 7 Studio, I'm First Alert Meteorologist Jeremy Tabin.
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0: 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Well, it is my time to officially start my weekend. That's right.
1: Have a good weekend.
0: Oh, yeah. Duffer's coming in right behind me, so don't worry. Things will be totally under control. We head into a long rock block when he starts. Starting off with some John Cougar Mellencamp. Enjoy the rest of your weekend. I'll talk to you Monday at 9.
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0: Rock 105.3 WRLO, May the 30th. One more day and then it's June. How about that, huh? Today is Saturday, May 30. National Creativity Day, National Hole in My Bucket Day. It's National Water of Flower Day, National Mint Julep Day. Never had one of those. How are they? And that's about it. I could think of lots of other things we could celebrate today, like maybe a nice cookout this evening.
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9: Sunshine mixed some clouds for today. The high 73. Mostly clear and cool tonight. Low falling to 46. Sunday more sun than clouds. 75 for a high. Monday's partly cloudy. Maybe an isolated shower in the afternoon. The high 77. Plenty of sunshine Tuesday. High 75. 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

Andy Snyder. 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Right here on Rock 105.3 WRLO every Saturday evening at 6. Crank it up! The House of Hair is here.

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2: Sunshine mixes some clouds for today. The high is 73. Mostly clear and cool tonight. Low falling to 46. Sunday, more sun than clouds. 75 for a high. Monday's partly cloudy. Maybe an isolated shower in the afternoon. The high is 77. Plenty of sunshine Tuesday. High of 75. From WSAW News Channel 7 Studio, I'm First Alert Meteorologist Jeremy Tabin.
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0: 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Beloved Milwaukee Brewers are in a three-game weekend series with the Astros. They take over again this afternoon at 3:10 with a game. And then tomorrow they close out that series at 1:10, the Brewers and the Astros.
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9: Sunshine mixed some clouds for today. The high is 73. Mostly clear and cool tonight. Low falling to 46. Sunday, more sun than clouds. 75 for a high. Monday's partly cloudy. Maybe an isolated shower in the afternoon. The high is 77. Plenty of sunshine Tuesday. High of 75. 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

0: Rock 105.3 WRLO. We're all set for the opening night of this year's Hodegg Park Concert Series coming up on Tuesday. And Tuesday they kick off the series with Trainwreck Jukebox. And then every other Tuesday from that point on throughout this summer. 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
2: Sunshine mixes some clouds for today. The high is 73. Mostly clear and cool tonight. Low falling to 46. Sunday, more sun than clouds. 75 for a high. Monday's partly cloudy. Maybe an isolated shower in the afternoon. The high is 77. Plenty of sunshine Tuesday. High of 75. From WSAW News Channel 7 Studio, I'm First Alert Meteorologist Jeremy Tabin.
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0: 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Tom Petty and the Heartbreakers kick off a big long set after the break.
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0: 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If you're wondering what scents, I mean, you know, the pretty smelling things that you put up all over your house, which room needs what? Well, I'm about to tell you, Good Housekeeping has come out with a list. 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In the kitchen, there should be a fresh citrus. If you're going shopping this weekend and you're looking for things for the house to smell good. In the bathroom, detoxifying eucalyptus. 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In some bathrooms, I think they need a lot more than that. In the living room, cozy amber, light a candle that radiates a warm, comforting scent, and all will be happy and you'll relax like you've never relaxed before. I think.
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2: Sunshine mixed some clouds for today. The high is 73. Mostly clear and cool tonight. Low falling to 46. Sunday, more sun than clouds. 75 for a high. Monday's partly cloudy. Maybe an isolated shower in the afternoon. The high is 77. Plenty of sunshine Tuesday. High of 75. 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

0: 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Duff. Don't forget tonight, every Saturday night, Dee Snider's House of Hair, 6 till 9. We've got all those haircut goodies that you just love, and you're going to love cranking them up outside in the backyard. You got a campfire, you're cooking out, whatever. 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
2: Sunshine mixed some clouds for today. The high 73. Mostly clear and cool tonight. Low falling to 46. Sunday more sun than clouds. 75 for a high. Monday's partly cloudy. Maybe an isolated shower in the afternoon. The high 77. Plenty of sunshine Tuesday. High 75. From WSAW News Channel 7 Studio, I'm First Alert meteorologist Jeremy Tabin.
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0: Rock 105.3 WRLO. That's it. They tell me I get to go home now. How nice of them. You have a wonderful, relaxing, safe, and happy rest of your weekend. I guess we'll talk again Monday at 2. See you then.
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Antigo.

0: One of my faves from the Cars. Hey, it's Tayshia. Another of my faves from Def Leppard. Also got the Eagles on the way.
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2: Sunshine mixed some clouds for today. The high 73. Mostly clear and cool tonight. Low falling to 46. Sunday more sun than clouds. 75 for a high. Monday's partly cloudy. Maybe an isolated shower in the afternoon. The high 77. Plenty of sunshine Tuesday. High 75. 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
4: Sunshine mixes some clouds for today. The high is 73. Mostly clear and cool tonight. Low falling to 46. Sunday, more sun than clouds. 75 for a high. Monday's partly cloudy. Maybe an isolated shower in the afternoon. The high is 77. Plenty of sunshine Tuesday. High of 75. 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

0: Queen with David Bowie. I saw this article the other day about the best dog breeds for you if you have anxiety. They had Newfoundland. They had a lab, a golden retriever, retired greyhound racing dogs. They say they're pretty chill. Of course they are. They're tired of running. But then they had poodle. I've never had a poodle, but the ones I've seen seem really yippy, barking at people. I mean, I could be wrong. You know, I've got a chihuahua. I never would have gotten a chihuahua, ever. I was a big dog person. I found her at a gas station, and I love her, and she better live forever. So maybe, you know, I'm wrong about the poodle thing, but...
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4: Partly cloudy heading into early this evening. A few clouds overnight. The low falls to 46. Fair amount of sunshine on Sunday, high 75. Still more sun than clouds Monday, high 77. Mostly sunny Tuesday, high 75. Still dry Wednesday, partly cloudy in 77. From the WSAW News Channel 7 studio, I'm First Alert Meteorologist Jeremy Tabin.
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0: Awesome 80s rock song. Alice Cooper, Poison. Hey, it's Tayshia. I got Pearl Jam on the way. Steve Miller Band next.
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2: Partly cloudy heading into early this evening. A few clouds overnight. The low falls to 46. Fair amount of sunshine on Sunday, high 75. Still more sun than clouds Monday, high 77. Mostly sunny Tuesday, high 75. Still dry Wednesday, partly cloudy in 77. From the WSAW News Channel 7 studio, I'm First Alert Meteorologist Jeremy Tabin.
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Need a roof? 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We are Rock 105.3 WRLO. And to go.

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0: We are all about the 80s rock today. It's Autograph. Hey, it's Tayshia. Glad you're here. Got Chili Peppers coming up for you. How about some Bob Seger? We'll do
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15: Partly cloudy heading into early this evening. A few clouds overnight. The low falls to 46. Fair amount of sunshine on Sunday, high 75. Still more sun than clouds Monday, high 77. Mostly sunny Tuesday, high 75. Still dry Wednesday, partly cloudy in 77. From the WSAW News Channel 7 studio, I'm First Alert Meteorologist Jeremy Tabin.
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BTO, Rock 105.3 WRLO. Dee Snider bringing the nostalgia that makes you get those ripped up jeans and concert shirts out of storage. He's coming up next on the House of Hair at 6 right here on the Classic Rocks.

0: 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And to go.
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1: Kick back and settle in. 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Scorpions, UFO, Guns N' Roses, and more are on the way. 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You too, ladies. Then, get in, sit down, shut up, and start banging. This is the House of Hair.

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3: It's about freaking time you woke up. Welcome back to the HOH. I'm Dee Snider, and is there some metal from back in the day that you're jonesing to hear? A song you haven't heard since your tape deck scarf, your favorite cassette? Anyone? 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In fact, I'm going to get to one of those right now, and it's my official request of the week. Now, this one came in from Darcy in Bismarck, North Dakota, and wrote this. Dear Dee, I have somewhat of a love story for you. My boyfriend John and I met and dated in junior high school. I ended up being the first girl to break his heart. Needless to say, we both lived our separate lives, but ended up back together almost 30 years later. We have now been together for almost 2 years, and life could not be any better. We are both true 80s hairband junkies, and we listen to you every Saturday night. We would both be thrilled if you would play Rock You Like a Hurricane by the Scorpions for us. It would totally make our day. Cheers and beers, Dee. We love you. Thanks a million. Well, Darcy, it's my job to make your day, and I'm an expert at doing it. Now come along with me in the House of Hair as I rock you and your man John like a hurricane.